0: Jinu, no!
1: I'm sorry for everything.
0: No, I wanted to set you free.
1: You did. You gave me my soul back. And now, I give it to you.

professors tutoring me. Scholarship kit, everything paid for, food and vacations, all of it free. Day that I left, everyone gathered, their cheering still rings in my ears. Ray, wreck, rah, rah, ray, wreck, ray, wreck, rah, rah, wreck, wreck. 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

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One and one made three. Thought the dog was C-A-T. But I could pass that football like nothing you have ever seen. Couldn't write my name, couldn't translate Jebusame. Never learned to read Mother Goose or Andre Sheep.

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Passed without a fuss, English, Lit, and calculus, never had to cram, even passed the bar exam, because I passed.

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Mashed McGirls to smithereens. Sometimes blood was spilled. Still my card was always filled. 'Cause I could pass that football like nothing you have ever seen. Then there was the week Albert Einstein came to speak relativity.

0: Yeah?
1: Banana perfume, should it smell sweet? Got her up to my hotel suite.
2: Yeah? Yeah?
1: She kills a pint of gin, more or less. The lights are low, and she slips off her dress.

0: Yeah.
1: We're out of gas, 3 miles from Philly.
2: The night is warm, the skies are dilly.
0: Yeah. Yeah.
2: So I suggest we sleep beneath a tree.
1: With no one there
2: but us,
1: the chicks, and me.
0: Yeah.
1: So there we are, laying side by side under the tree.
2: Four minds with a single thought.
1: I look at my girl,
2: and I look at mine.
0: And then with one fell.

for the semi-finals of the mixed doubles. Cynthia Boyce and Charles Wilde will play Enid Brinkley and Bunny Hayes. After which, Becky Bartlett and Billy Whimper will play Phyllis Patterson and Guy Lancaster. Well, thank heavens that's over. Now, is everybody ready?

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Now I'm an LPGA champion. I train hard, I play hard, and I fight hard. I'm a top-ranked professional athlete, damn it. I'm ranked higher than Phil Mickelson. I'm ranked higher than Ernie Els. Hell, I'm ranked higher than Vijay Singh, if that's his real name. But where's the love? Where's the recognition? Where's the fame? 'Cause

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All right, come on. 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This is my moment of glory. Afra Anna Kournikova, it's more of the same. Well, she's the hottest thing in tennis, but she can't play the game. And I'm a great lady golfer, so I deserve some fame. Oh, I'm a great lady golfer, but nobody knows my name. Oh, I don't want to sound preachy. Nadia Comaneci deserves all the fame she got. But a great female duffer was born to suffer in the women.